0: Este es el artista invitado.
1: Now we need you to help us sing this next one. 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

0: 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I know you can show me. 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